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0: 7 eastbound on Washington, Charlie Victor Lima, 9173.
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0: 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I'll be out on a paper service.
1: Denver, what's 20?
0: 8910 West, 25900 North. It'll be a kick out.
1: Whatever.
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0: Foxwood 213. Can I please get EMS dispatch on arrival time?
1: I don't have any of that.
0: Okay.

0: 213 Bucksland. Are you talking about the Northrop Grumman ambulance?
1: 10-4.
0: I don't have anything written down of when they went, but I show there's a note from Dacia that they arrived on scene at 1635 and then had everyone signed medical releases at 1655 and cleared at 1655 as well.
1: Thank you.

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0: 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That comes back to a Torrid Belliston out of Washington showing license invalid, expires 9 of 26 in CSV 29 10 10.
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0: 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I tried giving them a call and can't get them on the radio.
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0: 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White pickup truck pulling a trailer, I can't see the plates.
1: Copy, 1925.

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0: I have a trooper close to 366 northbound for a welfare check.
1: 31317.
0: It's gonna be a vehicle, dark gray SUV. Driver seems to be unconscious at the wheel. Vehicle is still driving. Caller is now past the vehicle. The vehicle was in the right lane.
1: Copy, I'll head that way from starting summit.
2: Roger, 1130, which way was that headed?
0: Northbound at 366.
2: Copy, I'll come down from the north end. I might catch before 213.
0: Cover.
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0: Michael, 35.
1: Did you guys disconnect with the caller on this?
0: Affirm. They didn't have visual anymore.
1: So there was 55.
0: 55.
1: I made it all the way to 370 negative contact.
0: Can't worry.

0: Whiskey 5.
1: I just passed 372, still negative contact, so if I can get a case on this, I'll be 10-8, thanks.
0: 1942.

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1: Charlie 20.
0: 6900 North, Highway 38. Stand by for the plate.

0: 65, 213, things for help. I'm trying to find that ETA.
1: No problem, anytime.
0: Possibly 213, you can go to 10-8. Also have that place, just in case one very kind of them.
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0: 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Charlie 31-10-36.
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1: 130.
0: It's going to be at the state line. There's tire tread on the inside lane, headed eastbound.

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0: 21-43.

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1: 520.
0: 377 southbound, Whiskey 505 Juliet Alpha.
1: 22-27.

0: Private Trooper close to the southbound rest area for welfare.
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1: Go ahead.
0: You want us to head that way?
1: You're always eyes when I get out there.
0: Copy.
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0: 10-4, 2237. Charlie 31, will you be cleared as well?
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0: 2237.

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0: Just in case, the complainant wasn't sure if he was going to be 1055 or on 940 or not.
1: 109?
0: The complainant has said they weren't sure if he was 55 or on 940.

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0: Hey, if you want to get over to the place and try to head north, I got a vehicle west on 30 that I am trying to catch up to it. It's over 110.
1: Copy.
0: Did you say he's west on 84? 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

0: network. 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It is Gunman 126.
1: Can you tell if he's going south or north on 15?
0: I'll be able to tell you in just a minute.

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3: 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Sorry, you were mumbled. I couldn't get you.

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1: Hey, it's catch up to him. So, not 1080 yet.
0: 10-4.
2: Alright, 20, how far behind are you?
1: 3/4 of a mile.

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1: 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You're going to have to let me know if it goes west.
0: We're 382 right now. Did you say 372? 382. He just got off.

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1: 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They're at Liberty Foods parking lot.
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0: If they're good up there, I'll be 10-8. 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

0: 法师，快重新，快别重新。
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0: Please tell me what time I first called out.

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1: 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And what time did it go 82?
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1: Code 4. I'll be in route to jail. Thank you.
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1: Pause for the 215, just here 14, the tow for the vehicle with Hanson Motors, tell us.
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0: 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Can you copy a PD exit?
1: Okay.
0: Be about 7.5 on 13. Caller's in a Toyota Sienna, hit a deer, negative injuries.
1: Two thirteen, I'll take that one.
0: 10-4, 213, you copy?
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One 13.

0: Fox with 213. They've finished making arrangements with the tow. They're probably going to be leaving here just for a little bit until the tow comes. And get the, if you get any calls, I'll be 1024 tonight.
1: 118.

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1: Charlie 31.
0: 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Charlie 20, Boston Over 1036.
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0: K23.

Carson Station, Fox Center, and to locate reckless driver 7 eastbound I-84 break. Fox Center continuing caller advises semi all over the road, would not let him pass. Vehicle is now sped up a little bit. Caller is going to sign. Semi possibly starts the letter C. Car had a really bad connection, couldn't see the vehicle anymore. It's going to get us back to take appropriate action for 14 hours.

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0: 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Can you show Charlie 31 no longer riding with me? 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

0: Charlie 25 Foxwater, copy a PD accident in River Bottoms. Command 6000 West, the River Bottoms. Caller swerved from hitting a deer, hit someone's fence. Caller then left the scene to go to work at 20655 North, 6000 West, negative injury, silver Chevy.
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1: 148.
0: 355 northbound, uniform 756 Tango Hotel.
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1: 156.
0: Northbound of the port of entry on a white pickup truck pulling a trailer. Trailer plate is 106-2253 Sierra Overton, out of Illinois.
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1: 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OB 34, so are you going to be primary then on call 5?
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1: Go ahead.
0: 41 eastbound on I-84, local to Alpha Romeo, 2
1: Confirmed.

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1: 196.
0: 375 northbound, local 5, Charlie Kilo, Bravo 4.
1: 653.

0: Just at 14, the compliance vehicle is going to stay where it's at. I'm just going to get out of work. 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The vehicle's not blocking the roadway or anything. Property owner of the fence is over there.
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1: 369 southbound, Fox 334, Victor Fox.
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0: 156 West Southern Coffee, traffic hazard 366 southbound.
1: Go ahead.
0: 366 southbound, southbound rest area, tire tread right hand lane.
1: Copy from the port northbound or southbound.

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1: Go ahead.
0: 361 northbound, there's a semi-truck stopped in the median. Been route to it.
1: 10-4.

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1: 186.
0: 355 southbound in the number one lane. I removed a bunch of tread. I am 10-8.
1: Okay.
0: Go ahead.
1: We got another report of some 353 southbound that was tire cut as well. I feel just advised if it's the same since you're headed south.
0: I'm guessing it's the same one, but I'll let you know.
1: No worries.

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1: 196.
0: 353 southbound local hotel, 634, Juliet November, and the fire car that was that fire car that took out.
1: Thank you.

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0: 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They don't know what's going on. They said he was upset and his life was on the line.
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Charlie 28, Foxtrot, Charlie 28, Foxtrot, Charlie 28, follow up. Contact Evan Crocker by 221, reference the case 3371, ask some questions. Charlie 28.

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0: I just removed a large piece of metal out of lane 1, southbound 355. If you've had any calls on it, then you can clear me from your channel.
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0: 1014, we have a reserve ending 25685 North 8900 West. Caller was last at the home Monday that he's moving out of. The doors were locked and the lights were turned off. He got there just now. The door was unlocked and the lights were on. Unknown if anybody's inside. He did go inside and retrieve his firearm and didn't see anybody in the home and then went to his vehicle to wait out front.
1: Copy. It sounds like it's past the curb.
0: Again, unknown when it occurred or if anybody else is in the home.
1: Copy. Hold it for me for a second.

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0: 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He'll be meeting me at the park.
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1: 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Charlie 24, can Charlie 28?
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1: 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Charlie 24, go ahead.
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0: 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Respond to wildland fire at 9460 North SR 83, Box Elder CO.
1: 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It's going to be just south of the power station there on the west side of the road.
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1: 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I don't know if they told you about order 8210.
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1: 10-4. 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The address is location of the house. They said it's kind of off of the main road. Might be difficult to find, but you can call the individual with the city and he'll tell you exactly.
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0: 398 northbound on Illinois 155452.
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1: 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I'll be from 19.
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0: 24 for another 1047, the first in this time, 18395 North, 4400 West. I was reporting a male walking back and forth in front of her house. He's making her nervous. We're still getting together.
1: Copy.
0: She's reporting he's approximately an 18-year-old male. Does not have a shirt on. He's wearing pajama pants. He's about 5'10", 140. Dirty blonde hair, negative weapons. He's carrying a stick. She's never seen him before. He just walked south of residence about 100 to 200 yards.
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0: Boston 196, 1060.
1: 186, go ahead.
0: Gonna be 39 eastbound on 84 on Colorado plate. Echo Bravo, Delta 47.
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0: Go for Charlie 28.
1: Yes, 10-14, we've got medical responding to Procter & Gamble, probably back out at the construction site, gate 3. Hunnamel having a seizure, they do have their medical staff with them.
0: 10-4, you can show me en route. Do you have medical left them? No, with ABG.
1: 10-4, so it's Tremont and ambulance that's responding, and they usually do not come across our channel, so I will not know.
0: 10-4, thank you.

0: 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Thank you.
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0: All cars off at 1063, come close to 1059, vehicle last seen in Cache County, break. Box letter continue, this is 10-5 from Cache, vehicle is last seen at the intersection of State Road 101 and 91, then turn southbound on 91 over 10 minutes ago, break. Box letter continue, come close to a red truck with a silver trailer, unknown plate, unknown further, couldn't maintain a lane and drove on the shoulder, is located south of Texas, 1630 hours.
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0: 89 Box Culver, did you have traffic?
1: Yeah, can you tell me what time I went out on this? And I was also wondering if you had traffic for me. I have my radio down.
0: 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You called the stop out at 1418 hours. 1418.
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0: 13 Fox Delta, it is not returning for me.
1: He has a VIN check on an e-bike that was bought out of state, so there's no NCIC.
0: It's not even bringing up NCIC, so if it's a bike, I have to run it differently. Give me 1 second.
1: Yeah, sorry about that. I should have told you that.
0: What's based it out of, do you know?
1: Then he bought it out of Washington.

0: Still not able to locate. Nothing is coming back to Pontiac CSL.
1: Oh, thank you.
0: 10-4, Whiskey 4, Box Elder, 1036. Whiskey 5, Whiskey 5, 1036.
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2: 34.

0: Okay, 1059 vehicle just hit 365 northbound exit and headed westbound break. Box alert continuing, attempt to locate a tan Nissan Altima, currently 603 Zulu Sierra. It occurred at 362 where the lane ends. The vehicle didn't want to yield and then pass the caller on the right and then cut them off. Complain that it's the following time of ATL 1620 direct.
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1: It's going to be 37 eastbound on Florida Plate, Pancake 28, Lulu Whiskey Hotel.
0: Florida, 16, 22.

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1: Code 4, thank you. P1 Box, other 1036.
0: Yes, 10-4.

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1: 1021 to Trevor Logan at 208-537-8484. Apparently he was banned or trespassed from the A&W 10 years ago, and he would now like to know why.
0: Copy of window.

0: Can I get a trooper to SR 13 about mile post 18? SR 13, mile post 18 for 1050.
1: 213,
0: 70. 213, copy. You were at the stoplight, you're not blocking. It's going to be a red Toyota Corolla versus a black truck.
1: Copy.

0: 20 West Hilderford and 47 First.
1: Go ahead.
0: So this is going to be about milepost 30 on 13. Callers reporting a male walking on the road. He's looking into homes just east of caller's address on 13. The description of the male is one that we've already been out on today. He's going to be have a shaved head, green clothes. He did call us even earlier asking for a ride to Salt Lake, which we told him no.

0: 520 bucks, over.
1: Go ahead.
0: Just 1014, the caller's just back on the line. The mill's walking northbound, and he's turned off FSR 13 onto the old highway, which is no longer a state road, walking towards some houses over there.
1: Copy.
0: Would you like me to send a county unit on when they sign on?
1: Hey, it doesn't matter. I'm coming for Brigham. Where is that when I get up there?
0: Yeah, boy, thank you.

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0: 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Have a good night.
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0: Charlie 24, $1,800.